I saw the old man's face. Front page obituary. He was a millionaire. 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
4: The body of a swimmer was recovered after going missing near the Pinery. Energy Minister Stephen Lecce was in St. Clair Township announcing a $500,000 investment for the former Lambton Generating Station. There was a large cocaine seizure at the Blue Water Bridge, and next year's international plowing match is taking place in Petrolia.
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is where the heart is. And the heart is right here on the northern side of the border. 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
1: Cloudy today with a few showers in the morning, a risk of thunderstorms throughout the afternoon, high of 28, humidex near 33. Tonight, showers with a risk of a thunderstorm and low of 21. Monday, a few showers ending near noon, then mainly cloudy, risk of a thunderstorm throughout the morning, a high of 30, going down to a cloudy low of 20 overnight. Tuesday, a mix of sun and clouds with a 40% chance for showers, high of 29, falling to a low of 20 with a chance for showers overnight.
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1: Cloudy today with a few showers in the morning, a risk of thunderstorms throughout the afternoon, high of 28, Humidex near 33. Tonight, showers with a risk of a thunderstorm and low of 21. Monday, a few showers ending near noon, then mainly cloudy, risk of a thunderstorm throughout the morning, a high of 30, going down to a cloudy low of 20 overnight. Tuesday, a mix of sun and clouds with a 40% chance for showers, high of 29, falling to a low of 20 with a chance for showers overnight.
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9: 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Energy Minister Stephen Lecce was in St. Clair Township announcing a $500,000 investment for the former Lambton Generating Station. There was a large cocaine seizure at the Blue Water Bridge, and next year's international plowing match is taking place in Petrolia.
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1: Here we go.

And now, it's time for a reading from our Sunday scrapbook. This month, we have been considering some of our old, favorite hymns. Today's hymn text is O Worship the King, All Glorious Above, by Robert Grant. O worship the King, all glorious above, and gratefully sing his power and his love. Our shield and defender, the Ancient of Days, pavilioned in splendor and girded with praise. O tell of his might, and sing of his grace, whose robe is the light, whose canopy space. His chariots of wrath the deep thunderclouds form, and dark is his path on the wings of the storm. Your bountiful care what tongue can recite? It breathes in the air, it shines in the light, it streams from the hills, it descends to the plain, and sweetly distills in the dew and the rain. Frail children of dust, and feeble as frail, in you do we trust, nor find you to fail. Your mercies, how tender, how firm to the end, our Maker, Defender, Redeemer, and Friend. O measureless might, unchangeable love, whom angels delight to worship above, your ransomed creation with glory ablaze, in true adoration shall sing to your praise. Our great King of Kings is worthy of all of our worship and praise. We should rejoice in his majestic glory, the Ancient of Days, the Creator, the one who is pavilioned in splendor and light. We should joy in his wonderful love and care for us, he who has provided all of our needs, he who continually sustains us. We should rest in the continual faithfulness of our God who has made so many promises and yet who keeps them continually, who never leaves us or forsakes us. And we, of course, must rejoice in our boundless salvation. For all of these things, and for so much more, our God is truly worthy of worship.

Shall we pray? Eternal and everlasting God, we come into thy presence today and are just so thankful that we are in the presence of God. Shall we pray? Eternal and everlasting God, we come into thy presence today and are just so thankful that we are in the presence of God.

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2: With an update from SarniaNewsToday.ca, I'm Jess Monday. OPP have located the body of another missing swimmer in Lambton Shores. According to Lambton OPP, the swimmer was last seen at Pinery Provincial Park Beach and was reported missing around 3 on Saturday. The Lambton OPP Marine Unit and Underwater Search and Recovery Unit assisted in the recovery of the body of a 36-year-old from Scarborough at approximately 8:20 that same day. This is the third search in the area this week after the body of a 28-year-old swimmer was also found at the park on Thursday. And the body of a 66-year-old swimmer from London was found in the Lambton Shores also on Saturday. A new year-round public washroom facility has been added to Forest Downtown Core, thanks in part to a more than $122,000 capital grant from the Ontario Trillium Foundation. The washrooms are located adjacent to the downtown parkette and nearby splash pad. Lambton Shores Mayor Doug Cook said the facility is part of the broader multi-phase investment to revitalize the downtown. In Major League Baseball, the Toronto Blue Jays rallied from a 3-run deficit to defeat the Seattle Mariners 4-3, and the Tigers beat the Dodgers 2-1. In the WNBA, Phoenix beat Toronto 101-69, and in the CFL, Calgary beat Hamilton 28-23, and Toronto took a loss to Saskatchewan 28-24. Cloudy today with a few showers this morning, a risk of thunderstorms in the afternoon with a high of 28, Humidex near 33. Tonight, some showers with a risk of thunderstorms and a low of 21. Monday, a few showers ending near noon, then mainly cloudy, risk of a thunderstorm in the morning, high of 30, going down to a cloudy low of 20 overnight. Tuesday, a mix of sun and clouds with a 40% chance for showers, high of 29, falling to a low of 20 with a chance for more showers overnight. It's currently 19 Celsius, 66 Fahrenheit. I'm Jess Monday.
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4: 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Just click on over to Big Country 1039 and click the on-air icon, select 9 hours north of Nashville, and I will magically reappear once again saying the same stuff I'm going to say this morning. Alrighty, friends. We simply must send a happy heavenly wish to Mama Corey, who left us 6 years ago. And then, folks, you know, I kind of want to start this week's show off with a kind of a tribute to wonderful ladies. And so let's wish a happy retirement to Nancy Sinclair, who's going to retire on September 3rd. And then she will then become the full-time employee of keeping Tom in line. Not that she hasn't done that forever. And speaking of Nancy, how about happy birthday to her sister, Sherry, who is celebrating her birthday today. So that's the happy news. But here's the hard part, folks. Our country music family lost an absolute legend this past week. Dolly Parton passed away at the age of 80. And truthfully, it just doesn't feel fair. Dolly was, she was not only an incredible songwriter and performer, but she was also one of the most kind and giving people on the planet. She created the Imagination Library in 1995. And since then, it has gifted 332,411,000 books to children around the world. Yeah. Yeah. You know, and it's a kind of a fun story. That Johnny Cash actually introduced Dolly, on the Grand Ole Opry stage when she was just 13. And since then, well, she went on to become an absolute superstar. She recorded 49 studio albums. She has written over 3,000 songs, and one of them is actually buried at Dollywood and won't be open until her 100th birthday. And she has also sold over 100 million records. And she's won just about every musical award there ever is. In fact, folks, she's even in the Rock and Roll Hall of Fame. But Dolly, being Dolly, said she didn't feel like she really deserved that recognition. So back in 2023, well, she recorded a rock and roll album. Yep, titled Rockstar. It's actually really, really good. But as this is a country music show, let's stick with Dolly's country roots. Let's remember her with just two of her many, many classic songs. Here's Dolly with Coat of Many Colors and Jolene.

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Well, this first song that we're going to play for you in this segment was written by Dave Loggins, Don Schlitz, and Lisa Silver. And Alabama would release it as the second single and the title track from their 9th album, 40-Hour Week for a Living. Now, the song would become a kind of an anthem for the blue-collar folks, and it helped to become Alabama's 17th number one hit. Now, for the second song, this is kind of a funny story. Ronnie Dunn wrote this song in an interview once. Ronnie said that this song actually caused a bit of friction between him and his dad. Yep. You see, his dad felt that Ronnie, as a musician, didn't really have any right to be talking about a hard working man. Well, contrary to popular belief, being a musician is actually a whole lot of hard work. And for their hard work, Ronnie and Kix cracked the top 5 on the charts with Hard Working Man. And it actually peaked at the number 4 spot on the charts. Here's Alabama with 40-Hour Week for a Living and Brooks and Dunn with Hard Working Man.

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6: Well, friends and neighbors, he jokingly, well, and seriously, but because it's Corb, jokingly and seriously calls his band the Hurtin' Albertans. Yep, and yes, I'm talking about Canada's very own Corb Lund. And our band had the pleasure of opening for him at the old Boot Hill Jamboree. Now, Corb was born on January 29th, 1969 in Alberta, and he would leave the family farm to study jazz guitar and bass. But it would be around 1995 that he would form his first country trio. And since that time, well, he has released 12 albums, and with three of those being certified gold. So I guess we might better play us a Corb Lund song, as he's written many, many great songs. Here is Corb Lund with Roughest Neck Around.

0: They pull the dragons from the ground.
1: Yeah, you better hire him all, cause he's better than the rest. He got the power in his heart and the dragons in his chest, yeah.

Yeah, love Cor Blund. Okay, folks, let's celebrate a couple of birthdays in this segment of 9 hours north of Nashville here on Sarnie Lampton's Big Country 103.9. First up, happy birthday to Henry Paul, who was born on August 25th, 1949 in Kingston, New York. Now, Henry was of course, a member of the Southern rock band, The Outlaws. And then he became the lead singer of the country band Blackhawk, if you didn't know. Well, Paul would co-write this song with the other members of Blackhawk, Dave Robbins and Van Stevenson. And it would be released as the second single from their self-titled debut studio album. Now, this song would climb all the way to the number two spot on the charts. And that song is Every Once in a While. And then, folks, old Jody Messina was born on August 25th. And no, I'm not going to tell you how old she is. But I can tell you that she was 28 years old when this song was released in 1998. Okay, well, all right. This song was written by Rory Burke and Phil Vassar. Yeah, Phil Vassar. And this song would become Jody's first number one single in both Canada and the United States. And that song is, of course, Bye Bye. Here's Blackhawk with Every Once in a While and the birthday girl, Jody Messina, with Bye Bye.

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The devil went down to Georgia. He was looking for a soul to steal. He was in a bind because he was way behind and he was willing to make a deal. When he came across this young man sewing on a fiddle and playing it hot, and the devil jumped up on a hickory stump and said, "Boy, let me tell you what. I guess you didn't know it, but I'm a fiddle player too. And if you'd care to take a dare, I'll make a bet with you. Now you play pretty good fiddle, boy, but give the devil his due. I bet a fiddle of gold against your soul, because I think I'm better than you." The boy said, "My name's Johnny, and it might be a sin, but I'll take your bet, and you're going to regret, because I'm the best."

opened up his case and he said, "I'll start this show." And fire flew from his fingertips as he rosined up his bow. And he pulled the bow across the strings and it made a evil hiss. And then a band of

The devil bowed his head because he knew that he'd been beat. And he laid that golden fiddle on the ground at Johnny's feet. Johnny said, "Devil, just come on back if you ever want to try again. I done told you once, you son of a gun, I'm the

0: Well, alrighty, friends and neighbors, it's looking like we got time for a couple more songs before we can take a quick commercial break here on 9 hours north of Nashville on Cerny Lempton's Big Country 103.9. Well, I think it would be a huge mistake to not include at least one truck driving song on the show. Now, speaking of hard-working truck drivers, how about we all from 9 hours north of Nashville wish Jim Sinclair a happy birthday as he celebrates his birthday on September 5th. Now, Jimmy is actually retired now, but back in the day when he was jamming gears, his CB handle was Rawhide. Well, let's play a song for him. Let's play C.W. McCall's all-time classic Convoy for Jim. You know, the song Convoy would go on to top both the country and pop charts, and Rolling Stone magazine would list it as the number 98 song on its 100 greatest country songs of all time. Well, and also happy birthday to Sherry, who we talked about earlier. Okay, and then let's keep that kind of happy feeling going on by playing Clay Walker's If I Could Make a Living. And then, folks, after the break, we're going to play two great songs by two great Canadian artists. First up, we're going to play Charlie Major's I'd Do It for the Money. And then we're going to play the title track from my band's fifth CD, Scott Maneri and the Barn Burners. And that song is, of course, Steel Driving Man, which also includes the great Dan Baird from the Georgia Satellites on the acoustic guitar and the harmony vocals.
1: Breaker 19, this here's a rubber duck. You got a copy on me, Big Ben, come on. Yeah, 10-4, Big Ben, for sure. By golly, it's clean, clear to Flagtown, come on. Yeah, it's a big 10-4 there, Big Ben. Yeah, we definitely got the front door, good buddy. Mercy sakes alive, looks like we got us a convoy.
2: Was the dark of the moon on the 6th of June in a Kenworth pulling logs. Cab over Pete with a reefer on and a Jimmy hauling hogs. We is heading for Bear on I-10 about a mile out of Shaky Town. I says, Pigpen, this here's a rubber duck and I'm about to put the hammer down.

0: that pig pen? Negatory, pig pen. You're still too close. See how them hawks are starting to close up my sinuses. Mercy sakes, you better back off another 10.
1: Well, we rolled up Interstate 44 like a rocket sled on rails. We tore up all of our swindle sheets and left them setting on the scales. By the time we hit that Chi-town, them bears was getting smart. They'd brought up some reinforcements from the Illinois National Guard. There's armored cars and tanks and jeeps and rigs of every size. Yeah, them chicken coops was full of bears and choppers filled the skies. Well, we shot the line, we went for broke with 1,000 screaming trucks and 11 long-haired friends of Jesus in a chartreuse microbus.
0: Hey, rubber duck to a sodbuster. Come on there, yeah. 10-4 sodbuster. Listen, you want to put that microbus in behind that suicide jockey? Yeah, he's hauling dynamite and he needs all the help he can get.
1: Well, we laid a strip for the Jersey Shore and prepared to cross the line. I could see the bridge was lined with bears, but it didn't have a doggone dime. I says, Pigpen, this here's a rubber duck. We just ain't gonna pay no toll. So we crashed the gate doing 98. I says, let

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1: Cloudy today with a few showers in the morning, a risk of thunderstorms throughout the afternoon, high of 28, humidex near 33. Tonight, showers with a risk of a thunderstorm and low of 21. Monday, a few showers ending near noon, then mainly cloudy, risk of a thunderstorm throughout the morning, a high of 30, going down to a cloudy low of 20 overnight. Tuesday, a mix of sun and clouds with a 40% chance for showers, high of 29, falling to a low of 20 with a chance for showers overnight.
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for the 10K giveaway. 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

Alrighty, friends and neighbors, we need to take a quick break to give you an all update with all the news that is news. But before we do, it is time for the 9 hours north of Nashville traffic report. You see, folks, the kids are going to be going back to school here really soon. So please, and all kidding aside, be extra cautious when you are on the roads. And also, all kidding aside, please be cautious of slow moving teachers. Stick around. We'll be right back.

0: with an update from SarniaNewsToday.ca. I'm Jess Monday. Provincial police are reminding motorists to exercise caution as the majority of provincial students will return to school next week. Most school districts will welcome students back on September 8th, which police say will result in increased traffic volumes near schools, bus stops, and pedestrian crossings. Motorists urge to slow down and stay alert as school zones become busier during morning drop-off and afternoon pickup times. Drivers are also reminded that they should be prepared to stop when approaching a school bus displaying flashing amber lights. The beach at the Pinery remains posted as unsafe for swimming. Lambton Public Health said E. coli bacteria levels were estimated to exceed Ministry of Health guidelines. The beach is monitored weekly through water sampling with lab analysis. The beach at Highland Glen Park is also monitored weekly but was cleared for swimming. Happening in sports, in Major League Baseball, the Toronto Blue Jays rallied from a three-run deficit to defeat the Seattle Mariners 4-3, and the Tigers beat the Dodgers 2-1. In the WNBA, Phoenix beat Toronto 101-69, and in the CFL, Calgary beat Hamilton 28-23, while Toronto took a loss to Saskatchewan 28-24. Cloudy today with a few showers this morning, a risk of thunderstorms in the afternoon with a high of 28. Humidex is expected to be near 33. Tonight, showers with a risk of a thunderstorm and a low of 21. Monday, a few showers ending near noon, then mainly cloudy with a risk of a thunderstorm in the morning and a high of 30, going down to a cloudy low of 20 overnight. Tuesday, a mix of sun and clouds with a 40% chance for showers and a high of 29, falling to a low of 20 with a chance for showers overnight. It's currently 19 Celsius, 66 Fahrenheit. I'm Jess Monday.
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3: Well, friends and neighbors, welcome to our second hour of 9 hours north of Nashville here on Sarnia Lambton's Big Country 103.9. Well, Harold Lloyd Jenkins would have turned 93 years old on September 1st. That's right. He was born in Friars Point, Mississippi in 1933. But by 1957, well, friends and neighbors, he decided that his real name wasn't really memorable enough, and he figured he needed a better stage name. Now, according to Fred Bronson, author of Billboard Book of Number One Hits, he states that Jenkins was looking at a road map. Mm-hmm. And he spotted on that road map Conway, Arkansas. And then as he kind of glanced around, he saw Twitty, Texas. And friends and neighbors, that's how the name Conway Twitty was born. Mm-hmm. Yep. My name is Cam Lackey. No, I'm kidding. So let's kick off this hour with two from the great Conway Twitty. Hard to believe he's been gone for over 30 years. Okay. Here is Conway with It's Only Make Believe. And then, you know, we simply must play Hello, Darlin'.
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Well, friends and neighbors, John Hartford would write and originally record this song after watching the movie Dr. Zhivago. Now, Hartford's version of this song, yeah, it was released as a single, but it really didn't do all that well. But, you know, folks, it did well enough for Glenn Campbell to hear it. Yep. Now, Glenn, along with the rest of the wrecking crew, well, they decided to speed up the tempo just a little bit. And then, folks, it would be on August 28th, 1967, that Capitol Records would release Glenn Campbell's version of the song, Gentle on My Mind, as the title track and lead-off single from Glenn's sixth studio album. So let's play that song for you this morning. Here's Glenn Campbell.

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0: right here waiting for you while you let loose on the dance floor. Because as much as you hate to leave me for a night, I'd love to see you in the morning even more. Thanks for leaving me. Have a good time, buddy.
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0: Well, friends and neighbors, I find the history of country music fascinating. So I really hope y'all don't mind me sharing some of these stories with you before I play the song. Like this story. You see, folks, it would be on August 25th, 1956, that George Jones would perform on the stage at the Grand Ole Opry for the very first time. Cool, eh? Okay, so you just have to know that I have to play the song Who's Gonna Fill Their Shoes. Now, also, this is a horrible secret here at 9 hours north of Nashville, and anyone that's seen our band knows I'm a huge fan of Dwight Yoakam, and probably bigger fan of Dwight's original guitar player and producer, first producer, Pete Anderson. You know, so this is kind of stings a little bit. You see, it would be on August 31st of the year 2004 that amazing team broke up. Yep. Pete would sue Dwight for lost wages. And Dwight was in Hollywood working on a movie and failed to play some shows. And it really, really turned into a messy, ugly divorce. And it just really, really, really makes me sad. So let's remember the good times and the great music that those two put together. Here, let's play his song, Turn It On, Turn It Up, You're Loose. Probably my favorite Dwight Yoakam song. Here is The Possum and the Old Waitster.
1: You know, this old world is full of singers, but just a few are chosen to tear your heart out when they sing. Imagine life without them. All your radio heroes

You know the heart of country music still beats in Luke the Drifter. You can tell it when he sang I Saw the Light. Old Marty, Hank and Lefty, why I can feel them right here with me.

Any guitar picker out there listening to this, you just got to grab that low E string and twang on it. That's what Pete did. Well, folks, Merle Haggard wrote this song, and it was the first single released, and it was actually the title track of his seventh studio album. The single was released on July 22nd of 1968, but by August 31st of 1968, well, it was at the top of the Billboard charts. And on March 23rd of the year 2016, just 14 days before Merle's death, this song was selected for preservation in the National Recording Registry for its cultural and historical significance. Now, for all my guitar picking friends out there listening, the solo is, of course, played by the late, great Roy Nichols. But the resonator part that starts this song off, so that acoustic guitar that you'll hear, well, that was played by none other than Glenn Campbell. And that song is, of course, Mama Tried. And then let's jump to August 26, 1992, for the second song we're going to play in this segment. For it was on that day that Alan Jackson would earn his very first double platinum album for Don't Rock the Jukebox. So let's play that song for you this morning. Here's the Hag with Mama Tried and Alan Jackson with Don't Rock the Jukebox.

0: Well, friends and neighbors, it's looking like we need to take a quick commercial break here on 9 hours north of Nashville here on Cerny Lampton's Big Country 103.9. But please stick around, because after the break, well, we are going to reach into the old Canadian country cupboard, and we're going to pull out two great songs by two great Canadian artists. First up, we're going to play Murray McLaughlin's The Farmer Song. For all of you hard-working farmers out there that are listening to us this morning, we sure appreciate you. And then we're going to play George Fox's I Give You My Word.
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7: News can happen at any moment, from threatening weather and traffic backups to feel-good stories that will make your day. 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

On August 26, 1996, RCA Records would release Clint Black's I Like the Rain. Now, Clint would write this song with Hayden Nichols, and it would be the first single released from Clint's greatest hit compilation album. And this song would go on to become his 23rd number one hit. So let's play that one for you this morning. And then, folks, it would be on September 1st, but in 1965, that Roger Miller would earn his very first gold record for his album, The Return of Roger Miller. And that album would be Roger's second studio album. And then the first single released from that album was Do Wackadoo. And the second single released from that album would become one of Roger's most successful and probably most popular songs of his career. Now, in an interview, Roger once said he got the idea for writing this song as he was driving along in his car and he saw a sign on the side of a barn. And that sign read, folks, trailers for sale or rent. Dun, dun, dun. Here's Clint Black with I Like the Rain and Roger Miller with King of the Road.

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1: 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Sarnia Lambton's Big Country weather. The weather.
3: Cloudy today with a few showers in the morning, a risk of thunderstorms throughout the afternoon, high of 28, humidex near 33. Tonight, showers with a risk of a thunderstorm and low of 21. Monday, a few showers ending near noon, then mainly cloudy, risk of a thunderstorm throughout the morning, high of 30, going down to a cloudy low of 20 overnight. Tuesday, a mix of sun and clouds with a 40% chance for showers, high of 29, falling to a low of 20 with a chance for showers overnight.
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9: 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Energy Minister Stephen Lecce was in St. Clair Township announcing a $500,000 investment for the former Lambton Generating Station. There was a large cocaine seizure at the Blue Water Bridge, and next year's international plowing match is taking place in Petrolia.
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11: Well, it's hard to believe that this next artist has been gone for 18 years. Yeah. You see, folks, it would be on September 1st of the year 2008. That the great and huge inspiration to me, Jerry Reed, passed away from emphysema at his home in Brentwood, Tennessee. You know, Jerry's real name actually was Jerry Reed Hubbard. Yep. And he was born on March 20th, 1937. And 4 months after he was born, well, his parents separated, and Jerry and his sister would spend 7 years in foster homes or orphanages. Yeah. Well, Jerry would be reunited with his mother and stepfather in 1944. Well, by the time Jerry was in high school, well, he was already writing and singing music. And by the time he was 18, well, he was signed by publisher and record producer Bill Lurie. And he would record his first record, If the Good Lord's Willing and the Creek Don't Rise. Yep. Well, Jerry would be noticed as a songwriter when Gene Vincent would record his song Crazy Legs in 1958. Jerry would become well-known and just amazingly respected and touted and hired for his guitar picking. Yep. Jerry developed a very intricate version of what's known as the Merle Travis style of thumb picking. So what that means is that Jerry would use a pick on his thumb and his fingers. And Jerry would say in an interview once, I pick with my fingers and I tune that guitar in all kind of weird kind of ways. Ha ha ha, song. Right? Well, Jerry's style of guitar playing would become known as the Claw. And he even wrote an instrumental song called That, using the title. So let's remember the late, great Jerry Reed by playing his 1970 hit, Amos Moses, and then you just know, as Smokey and the Bandit is the greatest movie that has ever been made, we must play the theme song. Take it away, Jerry.

All right, gang, it's looking like we're getting close to the end of our second hour of 9 hours north of Nashville here on Sarnie Lampton's Big Country 103.9. But don't you worry, because we have another full hour of great classic country music to play for you. And I've got some stories to tell you about those songs, who wrote them, who played on them, and you know what? I think we actually have a couple more birthdays to celebrate from our country music family. And then maybe we'll probably, well, no maybe about it, we'll have another tribute to Dolly at the end of the show. So in the next hour, we're going to play some songs by Josh Turner, Ann Murray, and Hank Thompson, and we'll see what kind of other twangy tunes we've got laying around here at 9 hours north of Nashville. Stick around, folks. We're going to take a quick break to give you all an update with all the news that is news, and then we'll be back with hour three of 9 hours north of Nashville on Sarnie Lampton's Big Country 103.9.

0: with an update from SarniaNewsToday.ca. I'm Jess Monday. Provincial police are reminding motorists to exercise caution as the majority of provincial students will return to school next week. Most school districts will welcome students back on September 8th, which police say will result in increased traffic volumes near schools, bus stops, and pedestrian crossings. Motorists are urged to slow down and stay alert as school zones become busier during morning drop-off and afternoon pickup times. Drivers are also reminded that they should be prepared to stop when approaching a school bus displaying flashing amber lights. The beach at the Pinery remains posted as unsafe for swimming. Lambton Public Health said E. coli bacteria levels were estimated to exceed Ministry of Health guidelines. The beach is monitored weekly through water sampling with lab analysis. The beach at Highland Glen Park is also monitored weekly but was cleared for swimming. Happening in sports, in Major League Baseball, the Toronto Blue Jays rallied from a three-run deficit to defeat the Seattle Mariners 4-3, and the Tigers beat the Dodgers 2-1. In the WNBA, Phoenix beat Toronto 101-69, and in the CFL, Calgary beat Hamilton 28-23, while Toronto took a loss to Saskatchewan 28-24. Cloudy today with a few showers this morning, a risk of thunderstorms in the afternoon with a high of 28. Humidex is expected to be near 33. Tonight, showers with a risk of a thunderstorm and a low of 21. Monday, a few showers ending near noon, then mainly cloudy with a risk of a thunderstorm in the morning and a high of 30, going down to a cloudy low of 20 overnight. Tuesday, a mix of sun and clouds with a 40% chance for showers and a high of 29, falling to a low of 20 with a chance for showers overnight. It's currently 19 Celsius, 66 Fahrenheit. I'm Jess Monday.
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2: 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Journey back to a time when classic songs written about down home filled the honky-tonks. 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
3: Well, thank you very much for that. And welcome to our third hour of 9 hours north of Nashville. Yes, on Sarnie Lempton's Big Country 103.9. Well, friends and neighbors, it would be 21 years ago on August 30th that Arista Records would release Brooks and Dunn's 9th studio album, Hillbilly Deluxe. So let's kick off our third hour of the show with two songs off of that great album. Here is Ronnie and Kix with Hillbilly Deluxe and Play Something Country.

are listening to 9 hours north of Nashville on Sarnie Lampton's Big Country 103.9. Well, friends and neighbors, it would be on August 29th of the year 1987 that old Bo Cephas, yes, Hank Williams Jr., would be at the number one spot on the Billboard Country Albums chart with his 40th, studio album, Born to Boogie. So I guess we might better ought to play the title track off of that album for you this morning. Well, and then, okay, folks, it would also be on August 29th, but back in 1984, that Keith Whitley would sign a recording contract with RCA Records. And sadly, as many country music fans know, Keith would pass away just 5 years later. So let's play a Keith Whitley song for you as well. Here's old Bo Cephas, yes, Hank Williams Jr., with Born to Boogie, and Keith Whitley with the classic, I'm No Stranger to the Rain.

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Well, happy belated birthday to singer and songwriter Sean Camp, who was born on August 29th, 1966 in Little Rock, Arkansas. Now, over the course of his career, well, Sean has written songs like George Strait's River of Love, Garth Brooks' Two Pina Coladas. And he also wrote Josh Turner's massive hit, Would You Go With Me? Actually, he co-wrote the song with John Scott Sherrill. And this song would go on to become Josh Turner's second number one hit on the charts. So let's play that one for you this morning. Now, speaking of number one hits, it was back on August 29th, 1964, that John R. Cash would be at the number one spot with his very first number one hit on the charts. And that song would remain on the charts, are you ready for this, for 43 weeks. Yep. And it sold over 2 million copies, and it afforded Johnny the ability to pave the driveway. Okay, I made that last part up. And that song is, of course, I Walk the Line. Here's Josh Turner with Would You Go With Me? And Johnny Cash with the classic, I Walk the Line.

Well, we have a couple more birthdays to celebrate. First up, happy birthday to keyboard player Dan Truman, who was born on August 29th, 1956. Now, for those of you wondering who Dan is, well, Dan is, of course, the keyboard player in the great band Diamond Rio. So I guess we should play a Diamond Rio song. Let's play their debut single and their very first number one hit, actually, at the same time, Meet in the Middle. And then happy birthday to songwriter and producer Wayne Kirkpatrick, who was born on August 31st, 1961 in Greenville, Mississippi. Now, Wayne is well known for his ability to sing background vocals and play guitar and keyboards on sessions, as well as writing great songs. And he also produced many great hits. He's written songs like Eric Clapton's Change the World, The Wreckers' My Oh My. And then in 2005, well, he started producing a little old band called Little Big Town. And he's written many songs for them, including the second song we're going to play for you in this segment. Here's Diamond Rio with Meet in the Middle and Little Big Town with Boondocks.

0: Well, friends and neighbors, it's looking like we need to take a quick commercial break here on 9 hours north of Nashville on Sarnie Lampton's Big Country 103.9. But please stick around, because after the break, well, we are going to open up the Canadian country cupboard one more time, and we're going to pull out two more great songs by two more great Canadian artists. First up, we're going to play Anne Murray's Daydream Believer. And then we're going to play Carolyn Dawn Johnson's So Complicated. Stick around, folks. We will be right back with another segment of the Canadian Country Cupboard here on 9 hours north of Nashville on Sarnie Lampton's Big Country 103.9.
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It would be on September 2nd of the year 1974 that Waylon Jennings would be at the famous Jack Clement Studios in Nashville, and he recorded this song that we're going to play for you, and it would become Waylon's fourth number one single as a solo artist. Now, the song Are You Sure Hank Done It This Way was first released from Waylon's 22nd studio album, Dreaming My Dreams, and it would top the charts for 1 week, but it would remain on the charts for 16 weeks. Here's old Waylon.

0: 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Sarnia Lempton's Big Country weather.
1: Cloudy today with a few showers and a risk of thunderstorms. Tonight, showers with a risk of a thunderstorm and a low of 21. Monday, more showers ending near noon, then mainly cloudy with a risk of thunderstorms in the morning and a high of 30, going down to a cloudy low of 21 overnight. Tuesday, a mix of sun and clouds with a chance for showers, high of 30, falling to a low of 21 with a chance for more showers in the evening.
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18: 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Now, for those of you who may be new to the show, welcome, first off. This is the part of the show where I get to play a song that I have written and our band has recorded. So this song is from our debut album, Tractor Caster, which is named after my beloved homemade guitar. Now, the story behind this song is actually pretty simple, as is the host. Well, you see, folks, one day I was working on trying to write a really kind of George Jones-esque sad country song. And my lovely wife said to me, "Why don't you write something happy?" So I did. So without further ado, this is the song Working on Forever. And if you hear the intro part of it, those little voices counting it in is our sons. Here's Working on Forever.

Yeah, that's our boys. Okay, that song was called Working On Forever, and it's from our debut CD, Tractor Caster. I hope you liked it, because I love it. Well, friends and neighbors, we are winding things down here on 9 hours north of Nashville, and I hope you enjoyed the show, and thank you for tuning in. You know, folks, I hope you have a great week, and if you've got the chance to make someone smile, go for it. I promise you, you will not regret it. And as always, keep your radio locked right here on Big Country 103.9 for all the latest news and updates. And man, pretty soon we're going to have some sting games happen for you. All righty. And we also have great country music for you. Well, I think it's only fitting that we end this week's show with another Dolly Parton song. So until next week, I am your host, Scott Maneri, and this is the late, great, and dearly missed Dolly Parton with I Will Always Love You. Peace, love, and twang, y'all.

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1: With an update from sarnianewstoday.ca, I'm Jess Monday. Provincial police have located the body of another missing swimmer in Lambton Shores. According to OPP, the swimmer was last seen at Pinery Provincial Park Beach and was reported missing around 3 p.m. on Saturday. The Lambton OPP Marine Unit and Underwater Search and Recovery Unit assisted in the recovery of a body of a 36-year-old from Scarborough at approximately 8:20 p.m. that same day. This is a third search in the area this week after the body of a 28-year-old swimmer was found on Thursday and the body of a 66-year-old from London was found on Saturday. Lambton OPP have charged a man from Grand Bend after he allegedly almost hit several pedestrians and officers while running traffic stops. Around 5 p.m. on Friday, police were conducting a seatbelt check near Main Street and Kitchener Avenue in Grand Bend and say that someone ran through the stop, coming close to hitting several pedestrians. Police say the driver then went to Oak Street, where a ride program was taking place. The person allegedly drove through that stop as well, almost hitting three officers. A 36-year-old man from Grand Bend is facing several charges, including three counts of assault with a weapon. Happening in sports, in Major League Baseball, the Blue Jays play Seattle just after 1:30 this afternoon, and the Tigers play the Dodgers at 1:40. In the CFL, BC plays Ottawa at 7. Cloudy today with a few showers this morning, a risk of thunderstorms in the afternoon, high of 28, humid X of 33. Tonight, showers with a risk of a thunderstorm, low of 21. Monday, a few showers ending near noon, then mainly cloudy, with a risk of thunderstorms in the morning, high of 30, going down to a cloudy low of 20 overnight. Tuesday, a mix of sun and clouds with a 40% chance for showers, high of 29, falling to a low of 20 with a chance for showers overnight. It's currently 19 Celsius, 66 Fahrenheit. I'm Jess Monday.
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2: Cloudy today with a few showers and a risk of thunderstorms. Tonight, showers with a risk of a thunderstorm and a low of 21. Monday, more showers ending near noon, then mainly cloudy with a risk of thunderstorms in the morning and a high of 30, going down to a cloudy low of 21 overnight. Tuesday, a mix of sun and clouds with a chance for showers, high of 30, falling to a low of 21 with a chance for more showers in the evening.
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14: The body of a swimmer was recovered after going missing near the Pinery. Energy Minister Stephen Lecce was in St. Clair Township announcing a $500,000 investment for the former Lambton Generating Station. There was a large cocaine seizure at the Blue Water Bridge, and next year's international plowing match is taking place in Petrolia.
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1: Cloudy today with a few showers and a risk of thunderstorms. Tonight, showers with a risk of a thunderstorm and a low of 21. Monday, more showers ending near noon, then mainly cloudy with a risk of thunderstorms in the morning and a high of 30, going down to a cloudy low of 21 overnight. Tuesday, a mix of sun and clouds with a chance for showers, high of 30, falling to a low of 21 with a chance for more showers in the evening.

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We're all first car, first date, WLD on a license plate. 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
1: Cloudy today with a few showers and a risk of thunderstorms. Tonight, showers with a risk of a thunderstorm and a low of 21. Monday, more showers ending near noon, then mainly cloudy with a risk of thunderstorms in the morning and a high of 30, going down to a cloudy low of 21 overnight. Tuesday, a mix of sun and clouds with a chance for showers, high of 30, falling to a low of 21 with a chance for more showers in the evening.
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3: Cloudy today with a few showers and a risk of thunderstorms. Tonight, showers with a risk of a thunderstorm and a low of 21. Monday, more showers ending near noon, then mainly cloudy with a risk of thunderstorms in the morning and a high of 30, going down to a cloudy low of 21 overnight. Tuesday, a mix of sun and clouds with a chance for showers, high of 30, falling to a low of 21 with a chance for more showers in the evening.
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1: Cloudy today with a few showers and a risk of thunderstorms. Tonight, showers with a risk of a thunderstorm and a low of 21. Monday, more showers ending near noon, then mainly cloudy with a risk of thunderstorms in the morning and a high of 30, going down to a cloudy low of 21 overnight. Tuesday, a mix of sun and clouds with a chance for showers, high of 30, falling to a low of 21 with a chance for more showers in the evening.
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is where the heart is. And the heart is right here on the northern side of the border. 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
1: Cloudy today with a few showers and a risk of thunderstorms. Tonight, showers with a risk of a thunderstorm and a low of 21. Monday, more showers ending near noon, then mainly cloudy with a risk of thunderstorms in the morning and a high of 30, going down to a cloudy low of 21 overnight. Tuesday, a mix of sun and clouds with a chance for showers, high of 30, falling to a low of 21 with a chance for more showers in the evening.
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4: The body of a swimmer was recovered after going missing near the Pinery. Energy Minister Stephen Lecce was in St. Clair Township announcing a $500,000 investment for the former Lambton Generating Station. There was a large cocaine seizure at the Blue Water Bridge, and next year's international plowing match is taking place in Petrolia.
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